0: 105.5 WDHA, The Rock of New Jersey, one of our acoustic holiday bands, December 9th at the Lowe's Theater in Jersey City. The Warning there with Kerosene. That wraps up a Jersey Jam. Jimmy with you, night crawling until midnight from the Miller Lite Studios. It's Miller time. It's almost Hendrix time after the break.
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0: 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When I Wake Up is from The Pretty Reckless. Jimmy, night crawling it with you, A Perfect Circle and The Cult. 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

0: 105.5 WDHA, The Rock of New Jersey. Avatar caps off that Jersey Jam with Crying Fire, their latest. That's a hard one, man. Jimmy Steele with you. Check it out. Looking for something to do this weekend? I was just reading this. The big flea market. Now, it's not a market where there's gigantic fleas, because that would be horrendous in a horror movie, and no dog wants that. But it is the big flea market and antiques market, and it is coming to the Edison Convention Center in New Jersey this weekend, Saturday and Sunday. It's going to be huge, man. It's everything you could want. Admission, just $15 for both days. You can get info at damorepromotions.com. They are going to have furniture. They're going to have jewelry. They're going to have furs. They're going to have antiques. Apparently, this is a huge, huge deal at the New Jersey Convention and Exposition Center, Sunfield Avenue in Edison. 8 a.m. to 6 p.m. both Saturday and Sunday. No, Saturday till 6, I'm sorry. 10 to 4 on Sunday. Get those times right, Jimmy. The big flea market. Is that kind of like when Elaine had the big salad?
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0: Rock and the Nickelback with Rattle the Cage, a Jersey Jam on the way on 105.5 WDHA with me, Jimmy Steele. We got Aerosmith lined up, Led Zeppelin, and Rush as well.
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Coming up on 50 years, this is The Rock of New Jersey. 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

0: 105.5 WDHA, The Rock of New Jersey. Canadian Rockers' Autumn Kings with Gone, Gone, Gone takes care of that Jersey jam. Jimmy with you, Nightcrawling until midnight. Van Halen's on deck, plus then we'll get into this day in...
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0: 105.5 WDHA, The Rock of New Jersey, Cage the Elephant. Their latest is Beaches in Tennessee. All right, it's time for This Day in Rock. And not too far to travel for this October the 7th. We go back 10 years on this day, 10 years ago today. Desert Trip, the six-day music festival that began at the Empire Polo Club in Indio, California, spanned two consecutive weekends, was nicknamed Old Cella, as it included a star-studded lineup of rock veterans, play on Coachella, which is held in the same polo club, in case you didn't know. The event featured the likes of the Rolling Stones, Paul McCartney, Bob Dylan, Roger Waters, Neil Young, and The Who. Old Cella sold out two consecutive weekends. Chalk one up for the old guys. I said they'd do it again.
1: 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You'll get a taste of all your favorite DHA rock with the DHA Lunch Hour. 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
0: 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The Unwrapped Acoustic Holiday, December 9th. Don't miss this one-of-a-kind show. The Unwrapped Acoustic Holiday with Brent Smith and Zach Myers of Shinedown.
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0: Zach Wilde of Black Label Society. Ice Nine Kills. 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

0: Anthony, I'll have your tickets tomorrow morning in the 8 a.m. hour. For those guys, A Perfect Circle and Starless, they're going to be starring with The Cult on May the 1st at the Prudential Center in Newark. 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But again, Mike's got your freebies tomorrow morning in the 8 a.m. hour. Jimmy with you for a little while longer. We'll break into the commercials with some Motley Crue, Three Doors Down, and more before we wrap things up.
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0: Blackstone Cherry, part of our Acoustic Christmas, December 9th at the New Lowe's Theater in Jersey City. That's called Deep. That'll do it for me, Jimmy Steele. I'm out the door tomorrow morning, 8 a.m. sharp. Your next shot at the Cash Code Contest, National Cash Contest. Could win you $1,000 five times a day here on DHA. And, of course, later on that hour, Mike Anthony will give you those a Perfect Circle tickets. At least your shot at it. I'll see you tomorrow night at 7 on DHA.
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1: What we've got here is failure to communicate. 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

105.5, we know you're not always home. 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And none of that healthy stuff, though.

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0: More than 1 in 10 kids under 18 live with at least one parent with a substance abuse disorder. More than 25% of 12th graders say they've used an illegal substance. Drug and alcohol abuse prevention can't start early enough. Do you know what to say and do?
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Please. We are the Rock of New Jersey.

0: More than 1 in 10 kids under 18 live with at least one parent with a substance abuse disorder. More than 25% of 12th graders say they've used an illegal substance. Drug and alcohol abuse prevention can't start early enough. Do you know what to say and do?
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3: 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I'm like a monsoon in your chat room. Yours truly, David Lee. I am analog, but I speak fluent digital, and that's why they got me right here on WDHA.

Coming up on 50 years, this is The Rock of New Jersey. 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

0: Pearl Jam, 105.5 WDHA. Morning, mic drop moves along here. Thursday, getting you going and getting to some tickets a bit later, besides the tickets for the DHA 50-something show happening on May 1st with the Perfect Circle and the Cult. Also have a chance for a fun show that's this Saturday, actually. So if you have no weekend plans, maybe Saturday night looking for something cool to do, Starland Ballroom has AFI coming. Really neat, actually. Starlandballroom.com, where you could pick up some tickets. I'm going to have two chances to win a pair coming up throughout the morning. So keep it locked here for that. We have the cash code. I'll give you the first code word of the day coming up at 8 a.m. That is your chance to win $1,000. Now we check on your drive. It's the DHA Road Watch.
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2: On Route 78 westbound, it's a crash out by exit 36. That's at King George Road in Warren Township. The left lane is closed. At South Brunswick, got a crash northbound side of Route 1 coming into Dean's Lane. The left lane is closed in that one, too. And cars facing the wrong way northbound side of Route 1. You got the Hudson River crossings. We can't catch a break this week. 40-minute delays. George Washington Bridge. That's all because of construction work on the New York side of 95. And that is causing that 45-minute delay. Lincoln and Holland Tunnels already about 15 to 20. And that's your total traffic update. I'm Bob Williams.
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0: Should be pretty nice today, actually. Mostly sunny and highs right in the mid-70s. We're at 51 now at the WDHA Miller Lite Studio. 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

0: 105.5 WDHA. Getting this Thursday started off. It's Mike Anthony, and I was talking the other day about these Aerosmith shows. I'm sure you, if you didn't hear me, you've heard about them. The ones coming up right at the end of the month, the Hollywood Bowl. And I got to tell you, well, it's if you don't know, it's Aerosmith and Friends. Dream On, Aerosmith and Friends. That's the exact name. All right, I'll put it out there. And so you can guess what that means. There's tons of guest artists that I'm going to talk to you about in a second. But I just want to say, first off, I know the logistics in planning something like this, coordinating all kinds of special guests, even just getting Aerosmith themselves back, you know, up on stage with Steven Tyler, having gone through, you know, vocal issues and all kinds of stuff. All of it takes a lot of work. I get that. But they're doing two dates at the Hollywood Bowl, October 29th and November 1st. Why couldn't it be one date at the Hollywood Bowl? And I'm not saying one date in Jersey specifically, although that would be nice, but somewhere on the East Coast, like one and one, it logistically couldn't work out for that. I don't know. I think I'm just bitter that I'm not going to be able to check this out. But nonetheless, yeah, it's California Dream On, Aerosmith and Friends. And man, if you look at the list for this thing, with Heart going to be there, Chad Smith of the Chili Peppers, you got Slash and Duff of GNR. Who else? Nuno Betancourt of Extreme. Sammy Hagar, Sully of Godsmack, Tom Morello. It's an endless list, it feels like. And man, I'm telling you, it's going to be epic to watch, I am sure. Joey Kramer is going to be behind the kid. Yes, he's on the press release, at least, in the photos, showing that he will be with Aerosmith. This thing is sure going to be a lot of fun. So yeah, it's out in California. Will anything else happen after that? I don't know. Who knows? You never know. But I don't know. Maybe they'll film it and give us some kind of release afterwards where we can check it out. Because, boy, this is one for the record books, I think.
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3: On Route 1, all lanes are open. Northbound side by Dean's Lane at South Brunswick. Accident has been cleared. We've got a huge backup. 60 to 90 minute delays of the George Washington Bridge, all because of earlier construction work. That's for the upper level. Lower level going to cost you 45. And the Lincoln and Holland tunnels with a 25 to 35 minute delay. NJ Transit trains are looking okay. And that's your total traffic update. I'm Bob Williams.
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1: So looking at the big screen, pretty nice day ahead with mostly sunny skies. Highs right around 75, and we're at 51 at the WDHA Miller Lite Studio. 13th hour haunted house and escape rooms. I hope you've gone for this Halloween season. I mean, you still have some time, but I love just starting off the season that way. It's a phenomenal place. They're in Wharton, right on Dewey Avenue. It's 13th hour haunted house and escape rooms. This is the place that I go to check out a haunted house because they do it right. They do it, well, not just right. They do it the best. They do it. Three haunted house attractions with this, the decorations, the actors inside, just everything about it makes it feel movie quality, like a horror film when you're walking through. 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There's food trucks there. You want to get something to eat? You could spend basically the whole day there doing stuff with your family or a whole bunch of friends and chow down too. 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If you've been to 13th Hour, go again. Because they constantly change things up. They have different rooms. They change up the sections. So it really does keep you on your toes as you're walking through. Always a good time. 13thhour.com is their website. 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
1: 6:50, we're at 51 degrees. Time and temps brought to you by RWJ Barnabas Health. It's Mike. Welcome to the morning mic drop. And coming up during the 7 a.m. hour, next hour, we'll get the concert tickets flowing. AFI coming to Starland Ballroom this Saturday night. Got a pair of tickets up for grabs. We'll get you into that. Judas Priest now, DHA.

0: What's your name?
1: Jack.
0: All right, Hardy and Jack, 105.5 WDHA. It's the morning mic drop. My name is Mike Anthony. It's Thursday. We're moving, man. We're moving. Got some tickets to get to. Yes, Perfect Circle and the Cult, part of our DHA 50-something show happening May 1st at Prudential Center. We got those tickets a little later in the show. Plus, I have two chances to win your way into this Saturday night's show at Starland Ballroom. AFI is going to be live. Again, two chances to win. We'll do one this 7 a.m. hour. So we'll get to that in just a bit. First, we head out to the DHA Roadwatch.
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4: On Route 1, all lanes are open. Northbound side by Dean's Lane at South Brunswick. Accident has been cleared. We've got a huge backup. 60 to 90 minute delays at the George Washington Bridge, all because of earlier construction work. That's for the upper level. Lower level going to cost you 45, and the Lincoln and Holland tunnels with a 25 to 35 minute delay. NJ Transit trains are looking okay. And that's your total traffic update. I'm Bob Williams.
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0: 105.5 WDHA. Good morning, Mike Anthony with you. It's The Rock of New Jersey. Welcome to the Morning Mic Drop Thursday edition. Coming up this hour, AFI is coming Saturday night to Starland Ballroom. AFI is a terrific band, man. They have some really cool music, and I have a chance for you to check them out for free. Got some last-minute tickets up for grabs. Got a pair this hour and then a pair a little later for you to win. So let's get you into that show. Plus, the DHA 50-something show happening on May 1st at Prudential Center. Tickets for that will be, we'll have an opportunity to win a little later in the show. I saw this question on Reddit, and I was a little, it was kind of funny because I was intrigued by some of the answers. It was a simple question. It just said, which hobby has the most annoying people? All right, which hobby has the most annoying people? And, you know, you probably think to yourself, maybe you have one or two or quite a few. Or to me, like personally, I really didn't think of much when I first read the question. I'm trying to think, like, who really bugs me? But then I'm reading through the list, and I mean, it's a mix of everything. Someone mentioned people that, or pickleball, I should say. So pickleball is the hobby, so people who play that. Jeep owners, wine connoisseurs. Another person mentioned horse people, astrology. If you're into that, you can be annoying. And then someone else mentioned it's a tie between skiing and mountain biking. I don't know what they have against those types of people. And another one was like cyclists followed closely by golfers. So I didn't say this. I'm not trying to offend anybody out there. Look, after hearing some of the list, you could probably agree with some of those. And I'm not going to point out which ones. But, you know, every now and again, you see a person who's into this or that, or a person doing this or that, and it's like one person, and they do something irritating, or there's something about them. And then you meet another person who's doing the same thing or into the same thing, and it's like, I don't know, is this a trend? Again, I'm not going to specifically call anybody out, but yeah, there's probably certain hobbies that you just attract people that bug you.
1: Huge backups, George Washington Bridge, 60 to 90 minute delays, earlier construction cleared, but that doesn't do you a lick of good. It is just horrible traffic for the upper level, lower level 45. Lincoln and Holland tunnels about 20 to 30 minute delays. And Route 78 now, there's debris in the roadway causing flat tires out by exit 16 at Clinton at Route 31. You got Route 4 eastbound, the ramp to Grand Avenue is closed. There's a local accident involving a New Jersey Transit bus into a house, and that is at Englewood. NJ Transit trains are looking good. That's your total traffic update. I'm Bob Williams.
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0: Stones, 105.5 WDHA. Morning mic drop on this Thursday. Getting so close to the weekend now. Isn't that like nice to hear and say, oh, the weekend's right around the corner. Yeah, it's always pretty good. You want to live long, have a long, nice life. I don't know about necessarily nice, but if you want a long one, it might be helpful to set a time when you eat breakfast. And this new study is suggesting that time should actually be earlier. Research was done and found that people who ate breakfast earlier in the day, like, you know, when you first wake up or what have you, they tended to have a lower risk of having heart disease and other issues that can, you know, cause the end of their life. While regularly delaying the time that you eat your first meal, that was linked to poor long-term health outcomes. It could, according to experts, apparently help the body's internal clock and metabolism and all that stuff. And it doesn't necessarily prove from this research that a late breakfast directly, you know, shortens their lifespan, but it does show the evidence that good health overall could factor into when you eat early. So when's the ideal breakfast time, if you're wondering? Well, we're in the midst of the hour, 7 and 8 a.m., apparently. Although I don't know how that works if you wake up, you know, insanely early, like coming in to do this show. I get hungry much earlier, or maybe you're just getting up, don't have work for a bit or later in the morning, maybe work a night shift. All that's thrown off. So I don't really know how you kind of adjust for all that. I guess it's like when you wake up, don't take too long to eat. And that's okay in my book.
1: Update on Route 78 eastbound side in toward exit 16. There was a huge pothole that caused a bunch of flat tires, and that has been fixed. And eastbound side of 78, still slow in toward exit 12 down to exit 16. Another bad spot, George Washington Bridge, 60 to 90 minute delays for the upper level. That's all because of earlier construction work. And the eastbound Route 4 ramp to Grand Avenue, that's closed. NJ Transit bus veered into a house this morning. And westbound side of 80 at exit 52, a crash with a tractor trailer on the shoulder. That's your total traffic update. I'm Bob Williams.
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2: So Big Screen is showing mostly sunny skies today. Highs around 75, and we're at 48 now at the WDHA Miller Lite Studio. My name is Mike Anthony. Coming up on Saturday is the Morris County Out of the Darkness Walk to Prevent Suicide. I'm going to be walking. I have the Mike Drop team, and I'm looking forward to it. I really am, because it's such a great cause. We're doing it in Chatham. It's at Cougar Field, again, this Saturday. Check-in starts at 3 p.m. The walk will kick off at 4 p.m. And the whole reason behind this, I mean, listen to the statistics. Suicide is the 10th leading cause of death in the United States. And so the American Foundation for Suicide Prevention has these Out of the Darkness community walks to raise awareness and, you know, let people know they're not alone. Funds raised support education. They help with research and advocacy and, of course, support for those affected by suicide. So let's do something together. You can join me. You can donate to the cause. You can go to our website and do that. You can join my team at the website. Again, it's the Mic Drop team. 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

Linkin Park, 105.5 WDHA. Morning mic drop on this Thursday. My name is Mike Anthony. Coming up on Saturday, as I've mentioned, there's a cool show at Starland Ballroom. The band AFI is coming. Yeah, just a couple days away. You got a free Saturday night? Well, let's make you some plans. Free pair of tickets up for grabs right now to check out AFI at Starland. And all you need to do is be a random caller. 973 292

0: 105.5 WDHA. It's the Morning Mic Drop. Chance to see those guys this Saturday night. Let's hit the phones. Good morning, DHA. Who's this?
1: Hey, it's Derek from Butler.
0: What's going on, man?
1: What's going on? I'm going to FI.
0: Let's fill up your Saturday night with some good music, man. Yeah, you're in.
1: Oh, that's awesome. Thank you so much.
0: Oh, you got it. Very simple to do. Just call me up, be random, and I'm getting you in. I got another chance to do this a little later in the show. We'll get to that. AFI Saturday night. By the way, if you don't win with me, tickets on sale at starlandballroom.com. Pretty cool way to spend a night throughout the weekend. Love it. Coming up in just a bit, giving you the cash code at 8 a.m. First one of the day. Chance for you to text that code that I give you to the number 45911 and possibly win $1,000, at least be in the running for it. And you just never know. Also, by the way, our 50-something show happening May 1st, 2027. I know it sounds far, far away, but you know how time flies. So, yeah, it's Prudential Center in Newark. We got A Perfect Circle and The Cult playing it. Can't wait to get you in for that one. We'll do that a little later. Now the DHA Road Watch.
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0: On Route 78 eastbound side, a little bit slow coming in toward exit 16, but all lanes are open. That pothole repair is complete. Give it a little bit more time on that. Route 22, some alternate traffic down toward Bridgewater. Around Morris County, not so bad so far. Anyway, on 80 and 10 and 46, the typical delays. And the George Washington Bridge, very heavy. 1 hour delays. Earlier construction work clear for the upper level on the New York side. Lincoln and Holland tunnels about 25 to 30. And that's your total traffic update. I'm Bob Williams.
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2: It's going to be sunny today and temperatures right around 75. Pretty nice day ahead. Right now, 48 at the WDHA Miller Lite Studio. I've been talking to you a lot about 13th Hour Haunted House and Escape Rooms. They're in Wharton, right on Dewey Avenue. The reason I bring them up, especially now, is, I mean, this is when you got to go. This is especially something you need to do for the holiday season, the Halloween holiday season. It's perfect. It's such a fun place to go. Three haunted house attractions, which are terrific to walk through. I mean, in my opinion, the best haunted house I've seen. It's so much fun. Each time that I go, it's so much fun because they update things, they change things. It really, it's like I don't know what to expect when I'm walking through, and I love it. I have a blast, and you will too. They've got 60-minute escape rooms. 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And if you go there and you're like, I'm going to do everything, well, they've got food trucks on hand. So there's something to munch on, grab a drink, grab some food, and you're good to go for the night. All right? 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
0: 749. 48 degrees. 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Also, during the 8 a.m. hour, another shot at some AFI tickets for their show this Saturday night at Starland Ballroom. So all that coming up right now, 3 Days Grace. Let's dominate the Rock of New Jersey, DHA.

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0: Papa Roach forever. 105.5 WDHA. Morning mic drop. Moving quite quickly, I think, on this Thursday. I'm flustered because I don't even know where I'm at. We got coming up during the 8 a.m. hour, a shot for you to see AFI, another chance for some tickets for this Saturday night. Then a little later after that, we'll try to get you hooked up with tickets to our 50-something show with A Perfect Circle and The Cult. That's May 1st at Prudential. Okay, I got it straight. Hopefully that made sense to you. Then in just a moment, I'm going to get you the first cash code word of the day. And I want you to take what I say and text it to 45911. You'll get in the running for $1,000. So some good stuff coming up right now, the DHA Road Watch.
1: On Route 78 eastbound side, a little bit slow coming in toward exit 16, but all lanes are open. That pothole repair is complete. Give it a little bit more time on that. Route 22, some alternate traffic down toward Bridgewater. Around Morris County, not so bad so far. Anyway, on 80 and 10 and 46, the typical delays. And the George Washington Bridge, very heavy. 1 hour delays, earlier construction work clear for the upper level on the New York side. Lincoln and Holland tunnels about 25 to 30. And that's your total traffic update. I'm Bob Williams.
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0: It's going to be a pretty good one today. Sunny skies, highs up around 75. 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
0: 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And it's coming up again at 10 a.m., noon, 3, and 5. 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

0: 105.5 WDHA. Good morning. It's Mike Anthony. This is the morning mic drop as we get your Thursday going. And coming up in just a bit, we'll give you another chance to win those AFI tickets. AFI is going to be playing live at Starland Ballroom on Saturday night. Your chance to get in on the way. First, WDHA music news. If you haven't heard, Def Leppard have announced their 2027 tour. And special guests, Goo Goo Dolls and the Struts. Pretty cool lineup, too. They are kicking it off March 2nd right over in Allentown, Pennsylvania. But we'll have a stop right here in Jersey, Prudential Center in Newark, on March 13th. Tickets going to the general on sale to the public tomorrow, starting at 10 a.m. Ticketmaster.com. Also, Bush's 1996 album, Razorblade Suitcase. Great record, by the way. It's getting a 30th anniversary edition. So many bands doing this, and I love it. December 11th is when it comes out. It's a 2-CD, 2-LP, and digital release, and it's got 6 previously unreleased tracks. Also, 5 B-sides to the original album, too. So, pretty cool if you're a Bush fan. And keep this in mind. Keep an eye on this. Smith & Watt Steakhouse. Now, if you've never heard of that, that's the covers group that's led by drummer Chad Smith of the Red Hot Chili Peppers, also guitarist and producer Andrew Watt. They're going to be playing a rare public gig. They announced this on Facebook. It's going to happen December 12th, right in the city, right in New York City, at Irving Plaza. All right. Now, they haven't announced who's going to be joining them at this particular show, but in the past, they've had special guests. Maybe I'll mention, I don't know, Anthony Kiedis, Slash, Eddie Vedder showing up, and yes, Sir Paul McCartney as well. So might be a cool one to check out. Right now, the DHA Road Watch.
1: On Route 10, Parsippany, eastbound side, delays in Route 53. That's an accident being cleared there. Eastbound side of Route 10, one lane is closed. Gothels Bridge coming into New Jersey from Staten Island. It's a broken down vehicle, right lane. Broken down truck, middle of the bridge coming into Jersey. Route 79, that's a crash both ways at Marlboro at Harbor Road. And along Route 80, westbound side, looks like an accident clearing by exit 52 in the Fairfield area. It's on the shoulder with a tractor trailer. Still 1 hour delays at the George Washington Bridge. That's your heaviest Hudson River crossing. And that's your total traffic update. I'm Bob Williams.
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0: We're looking at some sunshine today and temperatures right around 75. It's 56 now at the WDHA Miller Lite Studio. And as I was talking about earlier, Aerosmith doing 2 dates at the Hollywood Bowl right in California, October 29th and November 1st. I mentioned that I was a bit bummed that both of these special shows are there on the West Coast. Nothing on the East Coast. I know the logistics of it. As I said before, it's very difficult because there's all these people involved. It's billed as California Dream On, Aerosmith and Friends. So you got a slew of different guest performances, a slew of them. So yeah, very hard to logistically map all this out, but couldn't they have just done one in one, like one in California, one close to us somewhere on the East Coast? I don't know. I'm just a little bummed, but nonetheless, it's Aerosmith and Joey Kramer on drums, by the way, which is great. But they're going to be joined by Black Crowes and who else is going to be there? Slash and Duff of GNR. Chad Smith of the Chili Peppers. Pat Monahan of Train, Sammy Hagar, Noodle Betancourt. I'm trying to get all the names out. That was Sully of Godsmack. You know what? Just reading all these names, I'm getting more and more envious of folks that can attend. I'm bummed. Back in the saddle now. It's DHA.

0: the Elephant. It's 105.5 WDHA. Morning mic drop here on this Thursday on the Rock of New Jersey. Mike Anthony along with you. Don't know what hairstyle you have. Not sure if you worry much about your hair. I like to keep mine short just because I'm extremely, extremely lazy in the morning when I wake up. I just like to basically do nothing with it, you know, and have it look not necessarily good, but at least, you know, presentable in a way. Seems that I'm not keeping up with the trends, though, because apparently the rat tail haircut that was all the rage in the 80s, that's making a surprise comeback. Or maybe if you have one, maybe not that surprising. More and more guys keeping things tight up top and got those thin strands of long dangling hair in the back. Apparently, you know, barbers, stylists, all these people seeing a huge surge in people asking for modern versions of this retro hairstyle. It's kind of a low maintenance thing too. I get that. It's low maintenance in a way to sort of stand out, if you will, against a boring dress code. And it's much easier to maintain than a mullet, which is kind of cool. You just let the tail grow and keep the rest of your head neatly trimmed. It's like the best of both worlds if you're a wannabe rebel. I like it.
1: Careful on the Gothels Bridge coming into New Jersey. That's a broken down truck. Right lane is out coming Jersey bound on the Gothels. We've got slowdowns on the turnpike southbound by exit 8. That was an accident on the shoulder there coming in past the Molly Pitch service area. Route 4, that bus into a house earlier this morning at Grand Avenue. That ramp is still closed at Englewood. It's a one-hour delay, plus at the GW Bridge. Lincoln and Holland tunnels are a little bit better. And that's your total traffic update. I'm Bob Williams.
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0: 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Morning, mic drop. Getting your Thursday rolling. It's Mike Anthony. And as I mentioned, I do have some tickets coming up in just a few for AFI. AFI is going to be at Starland Ballroom playing live this Saturday night. 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Here's Bruce at DHA.

Tom Petty, 105.5 WDHA AFI. This Saturday night, they're going to be at Starland Ballroom, bringing the tunes, bringing the rock. Girls Not Gray and Love Like Winter, Miss Murder, all those great tunes live in action again. Starland Ballroom this Saturday night. It's AFI. Let's get you some tickets. Call me now. Just looking for a random caller. That's it. 973-292-1055. And if you get me, I'm hooking you up. It's Foo Fighters, DHA.

0: Foo Fighters, 105.5 WDHA. It is the morning mic drop on the Rock of New Jersey Thursday edition. We're going to the phones for these AFI tickets. Let's find out who gets them. Good morning, DHA.
1: Hello.
0: Hey, who's this?
1: Hi, this is Richard.
0: Hey, Richard, what's going on this morning?
1: Not much.
0: You looking for some tickets for Saturday night to AFI?
1: Definitely.
0: Book it on your calendar, man. You're in.
1: Oh, nice. Thank you.
0: Yeah, Richard, where are you from?
1: Newton.
0: All right, man. Congratulations.
1: Thank you.
0: You got it. You got it from the Rock of New Jersey, of course, and we'll do it again tomorrow. A couple more chances to get you in for Saturday night. Also, starlandballroom.com. If you don't win, just pick up your tickets that way. Should be a really cool time checking those guys out live on a Saturday night. And coming up also, don't forget, I do have those tickets for the DHA 50-something show. That's going to be after the 90s at 9. DHA Road Watch right now.
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4: Careful on the Gothels Bridge coming into New Jersey. That's a broken down truck. Right lane is out coming Jersey bound on the Gothels. We've got slowdowns on the turnpike southbound by exit 8. That was an accident on the shoulder there coming in past the Molly Pitch service area. Route 4, that bus into a house early this morning at Grand Avenue. That ramp is still closed at Englewood. It's a 1 hour delay, plus at the GW Bridge. Lincoln and Holland tunnels are a little bit better. And that's your total traffic update. I'm Bob Williams.
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0: So we're looking at some sunshine today and a high of 75. It's 57 at the WDHA Miller Lite Studio. I don't know what you got going on this weekend. Maybe you are going to AFI at Starland on Saturday night. Who knows what you're doing? But I can tell you this. If you want something planned, if you want to have something cool set up for yourself, think about going to 13th Hour Haunted House and Escape Rooms right over in Wharton on Dewey Avenue. 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You know, you're maybe taking the kids out, you're going with the family, whatever. 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
0: 8:49. We're at 57 degrees. 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We'll kick off the 90s at 9 in just a bit. And after that, we'll open the box office again and give you an opportunity to get into our 50-something show. 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

0: Kiss 105.5 WDHA. Morning mic drop. Full steam ahead, baby. We're rocking through a Thursday here. Does that mean, wait a second, if I'm doing my math and looking at the calendar correct? Yeah, tomorrow's Friday. I didn't have to think about it too long. I am correct with that. Tomorrow's Friday. End of the work week, and we'll enter the weekend, and hopefully you got some cool stuff to look forward to. As I've been mentioning, we've been giving away AFI tickets. They're coming to Starland Ballroom on Saturday night. There's 13th hour haunted house and escape rooms. You can check that out over the weekend. I mean, there's so much going on, so many great things. I love Jersey, whether it's the summer, the fall, whatever season. There's so much for you to choose from. So hope you got some fun plans in store. Coming up after the 90s at 9, which we're just about set to kick off, I have another shot today at tickets for our 50-something show. If you haven't heard us mention this, this is going to be a really fun one. It's happening at Prudential Center on May 1st, which is months and months away, but you know how time works. It's going to be here before you know it. May 1st, 2027, with a perfect circle and the Colts, which I think is a terrific bill. If you want into that, again, stick around after the 90s at 9. We'll open the phone lines and hopefully hook you up with tickets.
1: Update at Randolph, Sussex Turnpike. My buddy Kyle, who works in Randolph, drives it every day, Sussex Turnpike. All the paving is done. Now they're doing the painting, the line painting today along Sussex Turnpike. So plan on some delays there between Dover-Chester Road down toward Hanover Avenue. George Washington Bridge, 1 hour plus delays on the upper level. Lower level, about 35, 45 minutes at the Lincoln and Holland Tunnels. 280, very strong with backups from the Garden State Parkway on down toward the Turnpike. It's a westbound accident and construction work on the eastbound side. 78 slow westbound side out to Route 24. Maybe an accident there on 24 westbound side out toward Short Hills Mall. And eastbound side at 10, earlier problems cleared by Route 53. That's your total traffic update. I'm Bob Oyen.
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4: 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It's the Morning Mic Drop with Mike Anthony. No time machines or portals to a different timeline necessary. We're headed back to a kick-ass decade of rock. 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
0: You ready to go? Me too. After this, getting in for the DHA 50-something show, but let's focus on some great 90s tunes. We're going to kick things off with Queensryche, who, I mean, just have some really hard rockers that are so good, from Operation Mindcrime to even Empire, and just a really a great catalog of music. But Empire specifically was released in 1990. And they had a power ballad on there, which was massive, to say the least. It was up for Grammy Awards for Best Rock Song, Best Rock Vocal Performance. And yeah, really, really cool tune. Their guitarist apparently was inspired to write the song based on a book that had come out in the 70s called Creative Dreaming. And it kind of explained how to tap into someone's subconsciousness to experience a lucid dream, as they put it. You probably know where I'm going with this. As we kind of slow it down a bit to kick off the 90s at 9. Love this song. It's Queensryche and Silent Lucidity from 91. 105.5 WDHA.

0: 90s at 9, 105.5 WDHA. You can find that Nirvana track on their Incesticide album. It's Mike Anthony on the Morning Mic Drop. Let's get back to more tickets. There was so much to get to this morning. And finally, it's time for the WDHA 50-something show tickets. Prudential Center on May 1st, 2027. Going to be a good time, man. We're having a Perfect Circle headline. And The Cult will open the show. Terrific stuff. If you want to go for free, here's your opportunity right now. Give me a shout at 973-292-1055. Random caller is headed to the show for free. Good luck.
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0: I'm having issues. Man, do I always have issues. It's expect today sunshine and a high up around 75. And we're currently at, it's reading 59 at the WDHA Miller Lite Studio. Coming up in just moments, as I mentioned earlier, it's Students Change Hunger Radio Week. I have Debbie Scheinholz from Community Food Bank of New Jersey checking in. We'll do that right after The Clash here at DHA.

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1: 105.5 WDHA. It's the Morning Mic Drop. My name is Mike Anthony. Of course, we've been talking a lot about Students Change Hunger, speaking with many great folks at the Community Food Bank of New Jersey. And this morning, I have Debbie Scheinholz, Senior Director of Institutional Giving and Volunteers. Debbie, how are you?
2: I'm great. How are you doing?
1: I'm really good. And I'm just having a great time really learning a lot more about what you guys are all about, what you do, and really trying to spread the word to our listeners, you know, because it's so important.
2: Absolutely. We're really facing some serious challenges right now with hunger in the state.
1: That's the thing. I know you could speak a lot on how, ways to volunteer and all of that, but I was just so shocked hearing some of the statistics and the data about how many families or individuals are food insecure that could really use some help. But it's really staggering, isn't it?
2: Yeah, it sure is. There's nearly 1.2 million people in New Jersey. That's one in eight people who don't know where their next good meal is coming from. And most of those people are working. It's just, hey, you and I both know things are very expensive in the state right now. And it's just hard for people to make ends meet.
1: There's all sorts of ways for people to volunteer, correct?
2: Absolutely. So I'm based in our Hillside warehouse here. And it's a very large warehouse, the size of 5 football fields. And we can welcome about 200 volunteers a day. We have two shifts. We have a morning shift from 9 a.m. till noon, and then an afternoon shift from 1 to 3. We see corporate groups. We see, you know, civic groups, individuals just coming on their own or with a friend, families, school groups, you name it. So we, you know, put everyone together. We have a really engaging staff here who work in our warehouse, and we get you to roll up your sleeves and just, you know, start packing food. We have sorting opportunities. So, you know, say, you know, your church or your company does a food drive for us. Well, we get all that food, you know, all jumbled up in boxes, and we need people to go through every single item, look at it, make sure it's not expired, make sure the cans aren't dented. We don't want to give out things that aren't, you know, just right for individuals who need them. So our volunteers do a lot of that work. They also scoop pasta into bags. We get a lot of loose pasta here donated to us. So that's a fun activity. That's especially a good one for kids. We put together boxes of food that we deliver directly to seniors or to people who might have trouble getting to a food pantry. So all kinds of activities here for volunteers to do, and we absolutely couldn't do the work that we do without our volunteers.
1: If someone, you know, let's say can't come to actually volunteer and be on site, donations are terrific, right? I mean, I heard it was something you probably know better than me, but a massive donation would be terrific, obviously. But if someone can't do that and could just give a little bit, doesn't that help a lot, actually?
2: Every little bit helps, yes. And actually, dollars, you know, help, you know, in some cases, maybe more even than food. Anything is great, but we, because of our size and our spending power, for every dollar, we can purchase 3 meals worth of food. So it's really, you know, anything that people can give is, you know, is really so helpful to us.
1: Well, thank you for telling us about all this. I know Students Change Hunger is going on. I know you have all different ways to volunteer. So I want people to get to your website, which is cfbnj.org. They can find out all the different ways there, right?
2: That's right. And specifically for Students Change Hunger, which is a program that we're, you know, that's very active right now. They can just go to cfbnj.org/Students Change Hunger and they'll get all the information they need.
1: Perfect. Debbie, thank you so much. And I'm really hoping that this season you just get an overwhelming amount of both donations and gifts and food and all of it so we can help a lot of people out.
2: Thank you so much. We really appreciate your helping us spread the word.

Dominate. That is 3 days grace, 105.5 WDHA. Morning mic drop coming to a close here on this Thursday. Hope you're having a great morning so far and hope it's a good day ahead to look forward to. Thanks for hanging with us today. I appreciate that. Tomorrow, we'll do it again. Morning mic drop, as always, kicks off at 6 a.m. Plenty of tickets again. We have our DHA 50-something show. We have more tickets for AFI this Saturday night at Starland Ballroom. And who knows what else? I have no idea sometimes. Hell, I don't even know what's going on right now. So we'll see. We'll see. We'll wrap up the work week together tomorrow. Oh, by the way, Rob Acampora taking over next at 10:45. The DHA coffee break with a cool theme. October is all about rescuing a shelter dog and making them a part of your family. So what better theme than pup tunes? Tunes that can relate to puppies and dogs and barking and all that fun stuff. So let's see what he has in store for us today. Before I go, though, I just want to remind you about Saturday. It's your chance to join me on what I think is a very important event that's happening. I'm going to be walking on the WDHA team for the Morris County Out of the Darkness Walk to Prevent Suicide. All right, again, it's a Saturday, this Saturday, Cougar Field in Chatham. We're going to check in at 3 p.m., start the walk at 4 p.m. Now, why this is being done? Well, it's for the American Foundation of Suicide Prevention. They do these Out of the Darkness community walks, and they raise awareness and let people know they're not alone, because suicide is the 10th leading cause of death here in the United States. So, you know, funds raised from all of this support research and education that they do, advocacy, and even support for those affected by suicide. We all have mental health struggles. Many of us go through

0: quite severe mental health issues that sometimes we just need to reach out to somebody for. You know, sometimes we just need to know we're not alone. And this is what that is all about. So I'd love for you to get involved. 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And thank you in advance. Remember this too. If you are struggling or maybe know someone who is, you can get some help 24/7. 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Or if you'd like, text the word TALK to 741-741. I'll see you tomorrow.
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WDHA, The Rock in New Jersey. What's going on? I'm Rob Acampora. 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
2: 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This is Wes from Puddle of Mud. And guess what? 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

0: Dirty Honey Lights Out here at 105.5 WDHA, The Rock of New Jersey. I'm Rob Acampora here in the Corona Extra Studios. We've got a coffee break coming up, so hopefully you like your coffee a little strong, maybe some sweet cream in there. And we're going to the dogs. That's where we've been going all this week because it is Adopt a Shelter Dog Month. We are saluting that. And the song we have picked out, well, there's dog in the title, but where in there is there a real dog in this song? Well, you're going to have to join me around 10:45 to find out here on WDHA.
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0: This is the best day for the rest of the week because we'll get into the middle 70s and have that sunshine this afternoon. Still have sunshine tomorrow, be around 70. Should stay near 70 on Saturday, but a few more clouds roll in, and guess what happens on Sunday? Yeah, the rain's coming early. And once the rain hits, it lingers into part of Monday and Tuesday. How about better news? AC/DC, Sublime, and Evanescence coming up after the Police here at 105.5 WDHA.

0: Evanescence, who will you follow here at 105.5 WDHA, The Rock in New Jersey? Well, we're going to follow Evanescence to the coffee break in a few minutes from now. And I want you to listen very carefully for the next, say, 70 seconds, because this information will probably change your life.
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18: 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And here's a reminder from our friends at the American Humane Society. Is adopting a dog right for you? Now think about this. Bringing home a dog is a rewarding experience, but it's also a long-term commitment. So before adopting a dog, consider this. 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It is a big commitment, and you are making this dog a part of your family. If you can do this, keep these factors in the back of your mind, and preparing ahead helps create a smooth transition for both you and your new best friend. Here on the Coffee Break at 105.5 WDHA, it's been about dog songs. Now, this song doesn't necessarily represent a dog, but it does represent another kind of dog, as Guns N' Roses does their take on The Hair of the Dog. 105.5 WDHA, The Rock in New Jersey. It's the Coffee Break.

love that little ending where Slash is doing a little day tripper by the Beatles and their take on Hair of the Dog on the Coffee Break at 105.5 WDHA, the Rock of New Jersey with Guns N' Roses. One more dog song coming at you tomorrow on the Coffee Break, so join me right around this time here on WDHA. Van Halen, Hailstorm, and Green Day coming up in this Jersey Jam. Godsmack straight out of line here at 105.5 WDHA.

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Miller Lite. 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

0: 105.5 WDHA, that is the Autumn Kings with Gone, Gone, Gone. You know, I was talking yesterday about some of the new stuff Starbucks has for the holidays, and everybody's got their angle. Whether it's food or it's great gift ideas, they're all starting to come out now. And here's another thing to keep in mind. If you like Nestle Tall House cookies, and by the way, who doesn't? They're releasing an advent calendar this year. And they do 12 number doors in representing of the 12 days of Christmas. Now, each door will reveal a different Tall House baking product. Two of the products are new for the holiday season. One is called the Snowflake Morsel. The other is Snowflake Cookie Dough. I mean, just the idea of this has my arteries hardening, gaining 8 pounds, and I can't wait to get one.
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0: Sunshine, middle 70s this afternoon. Break 70 tomorrow with sunshine. Few more clouds on Saturday, right around 70. Let's not even talk about Sunday at this point. Poison, Nirvana, and U2 happening after The Who at 105.5 WDHA.

0: 105.5 WDHA, The Rock of New Jersey with U2 and Street of Dreams. We're almost at the weekend, but have you got your plans made yet? Here's a couple ideas to think about. This weekend, on Friday night and Saturday night, the Atlantic City Comedy Festival comes to Boardwalk Hall in Atlantic City. 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On Saturday and Sunday, the big flea market comes to the New Jersey Convention and Expo Center in Edison. And there's a lot of other great things going on throughout the state. We've got a list of everything happening this weekend at WDHAFM.com.
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5: 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We got sunshine, 70 degrees in Middlesex County. 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
2: Oh.

remember the last time I played this song. It was great to pull it out. Styx Renegade here at 105.5 WDHA, the Rock of New Jersey. Don't forget the cash code this hour is FEAT, F-E-A-T. Get that text into 45911. 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

0: That's Greta Van Fleet with their new one, Tear It Down. That wraps up a Jersey Jam here at 105.5 WDHA, The Rock in New Jersey. I'm Rob Acampora. I was talking about earlier things to do this weekend. This is something to think about. Saturday night, Starland Ballroom, AFI will bring their blend of dark intensity and soaring melodies over to Sayreville. 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I do know that Mike Anthony will not only give you one chance, but I think there's two chances at a pair of tickets tomorrow morning. 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
20: In weather.
0: Looking at 75 to top out later this afternoon with sunshine. Could get to 71 tomorrow with the sunshine. More clouds on Saturday. Should get to 70. And then those clouds settle in for Sunday for, yeah, you got it, a rainy Sunday that'll linger into Monday. Yuck. Foreigner, STP, The Pretty Reckless, they're all coming up after Rush. Closer to the Heart is here at 105.5 WDHA.

105.5 WDHA with a pretty reckless when I wake up. Thanks for being here. I'm Rob Acampora. I've been talking about things to do this weekend, and this is something to keep in the back of your mind for Saturday morning. We've been talking about this a little bit. Mike Anthony is doing

0: 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It would be greatly appreciated. But if you can, please make a donation and let's make this walk a very important thing and show the support not only to Mike, but for suicide prevention.
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3: 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Iron Maiden will run to the hills to kick off this next Jersey Jam. We got some clouds mixing in with the sunshine, low 70s in Union County.
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Smith & Myers of Shinedown will headline December night's Unwrapped Acoustic Christmas with 105.5 WDHA in Jersey City in the newly remodeled Lowe's Theater. You know they'll probably pull that song out, The Crow and the Butterfly. Get your tickets while you still can. Inside this Jersey Jam is Aerosmith, Pearl Jam, and here's Led Zeppelin, Dire Maker, WDHA.

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Miller Lite. 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

0: Social Distortion. That is tonight here at 105.5 WDHA, The Rock in New Jersey. Thursday Night Football. Why would you watch the Dallas Cowboys and the Tampa Bay Buccaneers? I can give a lot of reasons why not, because the Bucs are 0-4 and they suck right now. I think they've lost 12 of their last 14 games they played dating back to last season. Yeah, former Jet head coach Todd Bowles runs that team. I'm going to reserve comment on that. And look, how many Dallas Cowboy fans are there in New Jersey? Maybe I ought to reserve comment on that as well. I will tell you this, though. If you're going to watch the games this weekend, starting with tonight, you still have a chance to pick the games at the WDHA Pro Football Pick'em Challenge. And play along for free, have some fun with it, and you could be lucky enough to win the gift card to Basque 46 on Route 46 East in Woodland Park. It's a great spot for NFL games. They have Taco Tuesday, 2-for-1 pizza on Trivia Wednesday. Happy hour during the week is from 3 to 6. 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
1: 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The Unwrapped Acoustic Holiday, December 9th. 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
1: 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The Unwrapped Acoustic Holiday. 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
0: Reaching toward the middle 70s this afternoon with sunshine. Still have the sunshine tomorrow, breaking 70. By Saturday, more clouds hovering around 70.
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0: Nickelback, Rattle the Cage here at 105.5 WDHA, The Rock of New Jersey. In this first week of October, this is like premiere week on television. A lot of new kickoffs to series that you know and some series you're going to get to know. One of the big news that's happening on CBS is that Mark Harmon, who left NCIS 4 years ago, is actually coming back. He's going to be on every episode of NCIS Origins. Now, it may not be a big role, but it's still the return of one of the most popular actors in CBS history doing a role that has defined his career. Now, will that help NCIS Origins? Because the original NCIS still does pretty well in the ratings. Now they're going to have NCIS New York with one of the alum of NCIS Los Angeles, LL Cool J, coming into the mix, and from Hawaii Five-0, Scott Kahn. So you've got three different NCIS series. So the pressure is really on for them to deliver.
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0: It's your time in 10 from RWJ Barnabas South as we get close to 2 o'clock with the cold kicking off the next Jersey Jam. It's a mixture of sunshine and clouds, and much of North Jersey is in the low 70s.
15: Strap in. It's time to Jersey Jam on the Rock of New Jersey. WDHA.

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0: Wrapping up a Jersey Jam with Papa Roach and Wake Up Calling here at 105.5 WDHA, the Rock of New Jersey. Cash Coats coming your way at 3 o'clock. 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
0: It's looking more like 74 is where we're going to top out today. We'll get to about 71 tomorrow with sunshine. More clouds on Saturday, right around 70. Yeah, you know what's coming on Sunday into Monday. Do we really need to say it? No, I don't think so. Lita Ford, Collective Soul, and Blackstone Cherry happening after Bad Company here at 105.5 WDHA.

0: This is one of the seven bands that are going to be December 9th in Jersey City. It is the Unwrapped Acoustic Christmas with 105.5 WDHA. It's Blackstone Cherry. That is deep. Don't miss out on this great show at the newly remodeled Lowe's Theater. Get your tickets while you can. We got the link up at WDHAFM.com, so you can go right to Ticketmaster and get those tickets. I'm Rob Acampora. Get ready for Scotty B. He's coming in next. Jersey Jam with Metallica. Dorothy will throw in another band that's a part of the Acoustic Christmas. And your cash code's coming at you at 3 o'clock here at 105.5 WDHA, The Rock in New Jersey. Just get through one more, and then we'll get to the weekend. I'll see you tomorrow at 10 a.m.
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7: 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It's 38 special kicking off the next Jersey Jam. We've got sunshine and much of North Jersey is getting closer to that high of 74 today.
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0: warning, bringing that absolute face-melting rock swagger right into your afternoon on 105.5 DHA. It is officially Thursday afternoon. The weekend is firmly in our sights, and I'm riding shotgun with you. I'm the Southern Fried Maniac, Scotty B, taking over your airwaves and blasting a monster block of the absolute best classic and new rock all the way from Central and North Jersey straight across the water to our massive rock family out in Staten Island. 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
0: 40s the low tonight. Woo, quite chilly, sunny. Highs near 70 tomorrow. 70s right now at the DHA Miller Lite Studio in Somerset.

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1: 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Dallas is about to put belt to ass on the Bucks tonight. No question about it.
2: Traffic for the afternoon. Total traffic into Florham Park, where 24 westbound delays Columbia Turnpike to 287 beginning. And even if you're trying to go on to 24, we should say that westbound, you're going to be in Chatham a little slow because of the construction work that's ongoing there. For your ride, if you're on Columbia Turnpike, by Eisenhower Parkway, we've got an accident. It's right past where the mall was. And you've got yourself with traffic on 287 northbound going up towards 24 and into Route 10. An accident in Mars Plains on Speedwell Avenue. Your northbound traffic just past Hanover Avenue is pretty heavy. It's right by the post office. We had an accident in the Mars Plains area. I'm Christina Lang, and that's a look at your total traffic update.
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3: Here are WDHA contest rules. Employees and the immediate families and members of households of employees of WDHA and its advertisers and their respective parent affiliate companies are not eligible to participate in our contest. Only one winner per household will be accepted in our contest. For purposes of this contest, households shall mean all persons residing at or claiming as their principal residence any single occupancy dwelling or unit in a multiple occupancy dwelling. No person is eligible to participate in our contest who has won any prize from WDHA with a value of $25 or greater within the 30-day period to the start date of the next contest. Each winner in our contest must claim his or her prize in person at the offices of WDHA within 30 days of the end of the contest. Prizes not claimed within such 30-day period will be forfeited. Each winner of our contest must provide a social security number for tax reporting purposes and will be responsible for the payment for any federal, state, or local taxes in conjunction with the award or use of the prize. Each contest winner must sign an agreement releasing WDHA and the contest sponsors from liability in connection with the operation of the contest and the award and use of the prize, and giving WDHA and the contest sponsors the right to use the contest winner's name, likeness, voice, and biographical information and recorded comments in connection with the advertising and promotion of the contest and WDHA and its sponsors and their business. Any dispute or controversy arising out of or in connection with the administering of our contest shall be resolved by the management of WDHA, whose decisions are final and binding. Failure to conform to all contest rules or fraud on a contest participant will result in the disqualification of such contest participant. WDHA is not responsible for the failure of any telecommunication system or part thereof for lost, late, or misdirected contest entries, whether transmitted by mail, telephone, or via the internet. WDHA contest rules are available at our studios at 78 Veronica Avenue, Somerset, New Jersey.
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0: HA. On top of some new album buzz coming in from 3 Days Grace, they're going to start working on that next year. I Hate Everything About You just officially crossed over 1 billion streams. And their new track, Dominate, which we've been spinning on here on DHA, officially got locked in as the featured anthem for all UFC programming on Paramount Plus. It'll be blasting every single Saturday night for the entire month of October.
1: Today's ride on 24 got a little tough if you were traveling on the westbound side and making your way into 287. You do have traffic if you're in Morris Plains as well. So if you're Speedwell Avenue and you're near Hanover Avenue, I know it's always bad going up by the train station there, but today we had a fender bender in that area as well. Travels that are using Route 46 westbound through Rockaway near Franklin Avenue is going to be stop and go. And the 80 traffic coming off of 280, westbound 80 is slow at that point, out around 287. And then you get heavy right around 202, I've got to say. Speeds reduced through Mount Hope Avenue through Route 15. I'm Christina Lang, and that's a look at your total traffic update.
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0: Lows in the 40s tonight. Tomorrow we'll get up to near 70 degrees with sunny skies. We are in the 70s right now at the DHA Miller Lite Studio.

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1: Now,

0: 105.5 DHA. Speaking of feeling young again, Reader's Digest put out a list of the most popular Halloween costumes from 1950 to 2005. And looking at the golden era of 65 to 84, it's pretty wild. 1965, everyone was dressing up as Sonny and Cher. By 1969, we all wanted to be astronauts. And by 1975, things got weird with everyone channeling Dr. Frankenfurter from the Rocky Horror Picture Show. We wrapped up that incredible era in 1984 with an army of people dressed as Madonna roaming the streets.
1: All right, on Route 80, total traffic says it's heavy and slow. If you're headed up from 202 westbound on 80, that traffic just stays below the speed limit, and that continues into Route 15, 15 northbound Berkshire Valley Road, 15 northbound if you're headed up through Edison Road. That's going to be packed in as you make your way through Lake Pakong, and then you're going to find normal traffic for the Parkway. Northbounders, no surprises, but still heavy traffic if you're near 140 going up through 148 southbounders. There was a collision, and this is up in the Belleville area and around 148 in Bloomfield. Very heavy traffic southbound there, which continues right on down into Route 78 anyway. I'm Christina Lang, and that's a look at your total traffic update.
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1: Total traffic taking you over to Route 24. About 5 or 10 minutes. Eastbounders coming off of 287 out through Columbia Turnpike, and westbound about 5 minutes. There was a collision in Wayne on Lake Drive West. So it's going to be a tough ride if you're northbound by Oakwood Drive in Wayne. Otherwise, going through Wayne on 80, eastbound exit 53, 56, heavy and slow. And your 280, your westbound traffic in 280, that's been a slower ride. And you're right on 280. If you're going through New Road anyway or going eastbound out through exit 4 with construction, that's all going to be delayed. I'm Christina Langan. That's a look at your total traffic update.
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0: 40s tonight, right near 70 tomorrow. It's going to be absolutely gorgeous with sunny skies. I'm loving me some fall so far. Loving me some 70s right now at the DHA Miller Lite Studio.

0: All right, Jersey, I have the ultimate rock and roll escape with your name written all over it. 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
1: Garden State Parkway has been really a madhouse. If you're going on the southbound side near 148, that was an accident and big delays, and then they continued anyway. Down through Route 78, it's been one of those stop-and-go kind of afternoons for your parkway southbound. Then northbound, most of that traffic really heavy around Route 78 into Irvington 143 and up through 145. Traffic on 24. Going westbound, that's slow into 287. Eastbound, coming off 287 into exit 2B, and plenty of volume trying to get to Route 78 off of eastbound 24. Yeah, you're going to find delays through Flanders. Your 206 traffic is normal, and even 80 going westbound, not only by 280, but really by 202 up through Route 15. You've had reduced speeds all day. I'm Christina Lang, and that's a look at your total traffic update.
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13: 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Starting now.

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0: Lights Out, Dirty Honey, delivering that absolute classic rock swagger right into your afternoon on 105.5 DAJ. If that track has your speakers rattling, you are in luck because the LA Boys have officially announced their third album, Catch My Butterfly, set to drop January 15th. They teamed up with producer John Feldman to expand their sound, but kept all that grit and energy we love. Guitarist John Notto recently joked in an interview that Lights Out was the first real banger they wrote for the record, and it's one of those rare times he actually got the solo completely right on the very first demo tape. To celebrate, the guys also dropped an official music video where they invaded a rooftop in downtown LA and recorded the track completely live in a single take. Plus, they just booked their massive 2027 Lights Out World Tour.
1: Total traffic taking you onto Route 78, where you have eastbound traffic at the Newark Bay Extension at the Turnpike and 78 westbound in Newark. That's still going to be slow making your ride out into the area of exit 56. You do have some of the volume if you're on the parkway lingering northbound from Route 78 out through Irvington, a little slow through Route 280. Earlier accident in Bloomfield looks to be cleared, but southbound 148 to 145 still at reduced speeds. You're going to find yourself a little slow in Livingston, right near Livingston High School, and it's on Livingston Avenue that we did have an accident, and the delays on 80 getting better. Just a little slow through Denville and up through Route 15 westbound. I'm Christina Lang, and that's a look at your total traffic update.
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0: I'm going to drop down to the mid-40s tonight, shoot up to near 70 tomorrow. That comes with sunny skies. We are rocking the 60s right now at the DHA Miller Lite Studio in Somerset.

0: UK's The Elephant Beaches in Tennessee on 105.5 DHA, putting a wrap on my Thursday evening. I'm Scotty B, the Southern Fried Maniac. I'll meet you back here tomorrow at 3. We'll get your weekend kicked off. Jimmy Steele is going to kick your Thursday night off next. Enjoy the rest of your Thursday if you want to. Piece of chicken grease. I'm out of here.
1: Still looking at quite a bit of traffic if you're taking 24 eastbound side through Summit and down into Route 78. Accident there. There was a collision for your parkway. Right around 78, we've got northbound delays. We have southbound delays and northbound stay slow up through 145. Your volume is going to get better on Route 80. That's the good news. Even through Denville and going out through 15, there's going to be some spots that are extra slow, like those of you that are around the Mount Hope Road area. That's going to take a little bit of extra time, but everybody's just at a reduced speed, and that's the fact if you're on 287, where we look to have a little fender bender in the area of Morristown by Lafayette Avenue, and then just staying slow right on up through Route 10. I'm Christina Lang, and that's a look at your total traffic update.
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101.5, we know you're not always home. So please take us with you on the DHA app or stream us through your smart speaker. Hey, and bring some snacks for a road trip. You know, gummies, chips, soda. And none of that healthy stuff, though.

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0: 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Whether your needs are mammograms, imaging, general body ultrasound, bone density, breast care, or breast biopsy, ImageCare is here for you. 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